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1: Clap your hands, everybody, if you got what it takes. 'Cause I'm Curtis Blow, and I want you to know that these are the breaks.

0: Parker record.
1: 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If you are playing it on a cassette tape recorder, a cartridge tape recorder, or a reel-to-reel tape recorder, take it off immediately and place it on your turntable. 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